0: Smalls boy.
1: What's up, Kyla?
2: What's going on?
1: What you call me for?
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1: 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You ain't got to change your voice on me. You got it. You got
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1: You got the money, man. 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
2: Thank you so much.
1: Where you calling from?
2: The west side of Chicago.
1: West side, strong today. What you going to do with this money, man? $500, what you doing?
2: I don't know. It's my birthday month, so ain't no telling.
1: You going to go spend that?
2: Spin that too.
1: Of course you are. Right.
3: Jamal Small.
1: All right, your request for Tim's and Don Tolliver coming up next.
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Should I take me with a wreck? 1-800-TRUCK-WRECK, man. Your chance to get 5 stacks is here. Yeah, man. All you got to do is qualify. 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
1: 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Here we go. When you hear all this fire, you know it's Jamal Smalls.
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1: All right, so coming up next, man, appreciate y'all rocking with me, by the way. 4th of July, Mix Show Weekend continues. Jamal Smalls edition. Yeah, we getting busy, man. All right, coming up next, my guy's name is DJ Kid Clay. Got you for 8 o'clock, your all commercial-free hour. It's going to be phenomenal, man. Stay close for that. Less than about 4 minutes, all right? We GCI.
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can you come and get me? 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

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Shout out to Boy Fit Pop and R&B 107.5 DCI, Jamal Small Show, 4th of July edition. And that's my guy, man, DJ Kid Clay. He's still with us.

0: Palooza. That's going crazy. All right, Grant Park, July 30th through August 2nd, featuring Lil Uzi Vert, Freddie Gibbs, Mustard, Leon Thomas, Clips, and yours truly, Jamal Smalls. And my guy, I'm in the stage with Core Kendrick right here from Chicago, man. 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

0: It's my love for my grandmother made me gentle when I care for you.
1: 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Jamal Smalls, a.k.a. the movie, is dropping another monstrous premiere. Adjust your speakers and turn up.

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1: Jamal Smalls.
0: Jamal Smalls, a.k.a. The Movie, has been known to cause extreme excitement. Hold on. Here's another one.

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0: Jamal Smalls, a.k.a. The Movie, has been known to cause extreme excitement. Hold on.
2: Here's another one. Here's another one.
3: Let's get the party started. See you at the bar, you was hardly talking. That's when I knew that your heart was scarring. 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Like, wait, babe, let me ask your pardon. This ain't Gucci, this is Prada, darling. If you want something, you can ask me, darling. And you start

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0: Shy's number one hip-hop and R&B, 107.5 GCI, Jamal Smalls. Let's get into it. Yep, I got another guest DJ popping off right now. Make sure you follow me at Jamal Smalls with a Z, and my guest DJ, his name is DJ Trey Lucas. Let's get it.
1: Trey, what are you doing?

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I'm 25, I done beat up the road. With New York to Texas, not the way home. Hey, I'm from the country. We put hot sauce on a pork chop sandwich. The blood said he getting two different Cali, so he paying shipping and handling. I talked to some people, they told me you probably could blow. You just need a little management. Why I don't give a about the industry. I find a plug and get rich off of cannabis. I don't give a about the industry. I work a job as long as my sunscreen. I've been him with his music since bro used to cook me a beat on

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Then get wet as the Hoover Dam. If I did, I'm a shooter man. I'm from Georgia, deep down south. We grew up on Jeezy and Gucci Man. As my uncle would say on Gucci Man, we grew up on Friday and Pootie Tang. 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Lead a hoodie, come bite like a boomerang.

0: So stand up, bend over, stop being lame, ho, show something.
1: Yes, sir. Appreciate that mix. His name is DJ Trey Lucas, man. Make sure you hit him up on Instagram at DJ Trey Lucas. And yours truly at Jamal Smiles with a Z. And coming up next, it's the 4th of July weekend. Make sure to take over edition. Jamal Smalls edition continues. And my guy, his name is DJ Thank You Teddy. He's coming up next.
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7: Another one.

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0: Yeah, let's get it, man. 4th of July weekend, Mix Show Takeover, Jamal Smalls edition. Here he is. His name is DJ Thank You Teddy Man.
1: Thank you, Teddy Man.

0: kids. 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
1: Is you gon' make it rain for these thunder thighs?
0: Yeah, I'm a 10 and a freak. I'm only spitting out, but it's the ring. Play with me, though.

0: Man, so what's better than giving out money on GCI? Of course, giving out money on GCI to you. And yeah, I'm going to tell you how we're going to do that coming up next. All right, let's get back into this mix. DJ, thank you, Teddy Man.
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1: what you doing?
0: Told Shredder to pull up. You put glow to pee on the track.
1: What we doing?
0: Just know it's gonna go up. 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
3: 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Let's go. Let's go. Let's go. Let's go. Let's go.
4: MC, make another.
5: Thank you, Teddy, man.

Y'all save me a plate, man, because all this mixing making me hungry. 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Somebody took one home with the aluminum foil over the top and everything, with the juices kind of kissing the next piece of the meal. Yeah, you know what I'm talking about. 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We got it. All right, let's get back into the mix. DJ, thank you. Teddy, my guest DJ.

0: Right, weekend make show takeover, man. We got to the closers. We got to the closers. All right, we closing up plates, mixes, and all that. Shout out to everybody that hit me up saying I can come through and get a plate too. I appreciate y'all, and I'm definitely coming. Stop playing. All right, man. Thank you, Teddy. Appreciate that. Yours truly at Jamal Smalls with a Z. To follow my guy. Thank you, Teddy. DJ, thank you, Teddy, online, Instagram. And follow me at Jamal Smalls with a Z, Instagram, TikTok. And my next guest, DJ, her name is DJ Montana. All right, stay close for that. Less than 4 minutes.
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0: 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That's some shit that you don't do. I'ma stay right for my real. That's some shit I'm gonna do. All the commas. That's the commas.

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107.5 WGCI, the Shy's number one for hip-hop and R&B. 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

0: 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She girl Shay Diddy. Got a shout-out to my people in Northwest Indiana.
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When I bought the Rolls Royce, they thought it was Leaf.

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4: Hello and welcome to Chicago Insight. I'm your host, Daryl Dennard. Happy 4th of July. This show is all about informing you about the institutions as well as the individuals who are doing extraordinary things in our cities and communities. We'll begin this morning celebrating academic achievement with Ada S. McKinley's annual Revisori Trunk Show. Next, we'll learn about the opening of the Edo Cultural and Heritage Center in Markham. And we'll close out our discussions talking to the hosts of the Laugh Not Least podcast. But first up, commemorating educational excellence.
5: Each year, Ada S. McKinley engages in one of probably the most uplifting events for Chicagoland. I'm talking about the Revisori Trunk Giveaway, where it gives away trunks filled with needed resources to area students who are headed off to college. Joining me this morning to talk about this year's event, which is going to be one of the biggest ever, is Venice Hardy. She is the Vice President of Educational Resources at Ada. It is a pleasure, Venice, to welcome you to the program. Congratulations on yet another fantastic trunk giveaway.
6: Well, thank you, and good morning, Daryl. Thank you again for having me on the show today. It is an honor to be able to come on and talk to you about one of our agency's most inspiring events, and that is the Revisori Trunk Scholarship Celebration. And it's happening on July 17th this year at the Obama Presidential Center.
5: It's actually going to be the home court basketball facility.
6: That is correct. This year, Ada S. McKinley Community Services is celebrating more than 150 young people, many of whom are the first in their families to go to college. Through this particular Revisori Trunk Scholarship Program, we're providing students with many essentials that help them to make the transition from home life to dorm life. It'll include a laptop and a trunk full of dorm and living essentials. More importantly, these are the things that are critical to students when they arrive on a campus. We want them to feel equipped day one for success. We are investing in the future leaders of this community.
5: It harkens back to Ada's exemplary commitment to the power of education to change lives. Of course, I'm going back to Silas Purnell and him being responsible for literally tens of thousands of people to attend college. Talk about that genesis in terms of where we are today with Ada's commitment to helping families achieve a higher education.
6: Well, Ada S. McKinley, for more than 60 years, this particular program has successfully placed over 75,000 young people in over
5: 75,000,
6: more than 75,000 young people in more than 400 colleges and universities and trade schools across the country. And again, this has been happening since the 1960s. Currently, we service more than 1,700 students at 10 Chicago public schools. And to date, this particular college placement program has successfully collaborated with our CPS partners to help students to secure $31 million in scholarships. So the legacy lives on, and it is alive and well on the south side of Chicago.
5: And there is a wonderful aspect of holding it at the Obama Presidential Center because it's literally right across the street from one of the participating high schools that you're talking about. Tell us about that.
6: Absolutely. So it is particularly significant simply because the Obama Center is a place that represents leadership, hope, opportunity, community investment. But even in that significant moment and acknowledgement, we also have to acknowledge that right across the street, High Park Career Academy is one of our target schools. That is a place where students receive intensive one-to-one college placement counseling, academic advising, financial aid services, career exploration, opportunities to visit post-secondary colleges and universities throughout the state. They receive these services from A&S McKinley's educational specialist. And it is a full circle moment because these students receive these services beginning freshman year all the way to senior year. And now they have their dreams realized of being able to pursue a post-secondary education, many of whom are on full rides, meaning that all of their expenses are covered, and they will be receiving a scholarship, a Trunk scholarship, from the same organization that was instrumental in their process at the Obama Center right across the street. So it's a culmination of all their hard work that they put into getting into this moment and to have it being celebrated at a place that represents, as I said before, civic engagement, leadership, and hope above all, is just phenomenal.
5: So you have a special honoree this year. I've had the ability of, in terms of serving as Master of Ceremonies for several years. Talk about this year's event itself.
6: Well, this year's event will be hosted July the 17th at the Presidential Center, the home court of the Obama Presidential Center. Our keynote speaker is Maidi Hamilton. She is the CEO of Greater Chicago. She is receiving the Legacy Award. And what makes this special to us is that she is also an Ada S. McKinley alum.
5: Incredible.
6: So these same services that I talked about that these students received, the same type of guidance, the same type of one-on-one kind of support, Maidi received that many, many years ago, and they were instrumental in her helping to achieve the success that she has achieved today. While this is an event that is reserved for our students, our families, and our sponsors and some special guests, it is important to know that you can still contribute to making this event special by choosing to maybe donate or become a part of our mentoring to students if you are an Ada S. McKinley alum.
5: What is the best way for people to support this wonderful effort that has such an extraordinary track record?
6: You can visit adasmckinley.org and you can click donate. You can also visit our website to learn more about the programs that not only Educational Services provides, but all of the numerous other services that the agency as a whole provides in terms of our behavior and mental health services, our foster care services, and just a wealth of social services that this agency provides. We believe in holistically servicing the community and the families.
5: And you do it, you know, with such aplomb. But does it mean personally for you, Venice, in terms of when you look at those families that are watching one of their first children go off to college? It brings tears to my eyes when I think about just how extraordinary the feeling is when you see them walk across the stage to pick up these loaded trunks with valuable, important tools and a tool chest for them to succeed in college.
6: Well, Daryl, the feeling is indescribable. It really takes me back to my own journey as well. I too am an Ada S. McKinley alum.
5: Wow.
6: And so I can remember many years ago going to Silas Purnell's office, a first generation student, very unsure about the process, very unsure about what the world or the had to offer me or my future path. I remember walking into that office feeling insecure, unsure, and walking out feeling empowered. So when I see these students and their families come across the stage, it's a full circle moment because I'm reminded of similar stories when students came into our office or we came into their schools and they was uncertain about what their future could hold. And then to see them 4 years later become dynamic speakers and advocates for themselves. And now on the way to pursuing a future that they maybe did not imagine was possible just 4 years prior to walking on that stage. And then to see the adulation from the parents who are also equally excited. These trunks symbolize more than just the material things that the students receive. They are symbolic of hope, of promise, the changing of a trajectory of an entire family and their belief in what is possible.
5: We believe. And once again, give us that website so we can help in this extraordinary work.
6: It is www.adasmckinley.org.
5: Go there and be encouraged. Denise, we truly appreciate you joining us this morning. Nothing but the best for you.
6: Thank you so much. And I look forward to being able to come on and talk about future opportunities that we have with students that we are servicing on the south side of Chicago and with the other opportunities that A.S. McKinley has for the citizens of Chicago. And so thank you so much. I certainly appreciate this opportunity.
5: Sounds good. Take care now.
6: You too.
5: In less than 2 weeks, a new day will dawn for Chicago's Edo community with the official opening of the Akube Orrington Cultural Heritage Center in Markham. Joining me this morning to discuss this milestone event is Friday Ignoba, who is president of Akube Orrington, and its former president, Jim Otokiti. Gentlemen, it's a pleasure to welcome you to the program and congratulations on the grand opening.
0: Thank you so much.
2: Thank you, Daryl.
5: Friday, you're the current president, and Jim, you are the past president. Describe what this facility is and what does it mean for the local Edo community?
2: I will let Jim take a lead on that one.
5: Go ahead, Jim.
0: Thanks for having us this morning, Daryl. It's really a pleasure to be on your show. Edo community is a very unique community back home in motherland Nigeria. And when people before us got here, this organization was actually founded in 1979.
5: Wow.
0: To pretty much give a helping hand to each other when the need arises. However, over the years, it has grown beyond helping each other to spreading out to the community that we find ourselves in diaspora. So at a stage, we were having this monthly meeting in each other's apartment, taking a turn and hosting each other. And after that, we purchased the house on 210 East 69th Street. Then we decided to go into more community-based activities such as doing back to school, giving backpacks and
5: I've had the
0: supplies.
5: Pleasure of attending one of those particular back to school functions. It was extraordinary.
2: Yeah, I remember that at Akarama building.
0: So we've been doing that, and then we found ourselves in a situation where we believe that we need, along with giving back to school and cleaning the community, we need to start impacting our cultural heritage on the younger ones and our brethren in the African American community. So we decided to go ahead and explore a cultural and heritage center. And lo and behold, we found this property in Markham. And we did a major rehab. And now it's time to open it up like a museum where we will have all the artifacts from the Edo Nation per se. It's called the Benin Kingdom.
5: Benin
0: Kingdom is part of the Edo Nation in Nigeria. So we have all the artifacts and ship them here. Most of us have a lot of them. And then we have to ship a lot from there to here and have them on displays and then start teaching our younger ones and everybody that's interested about the culture, because we believe that with education, you have to have impact culture in our children. So that's where we are today. We've got this building that can seat about 400 to 450 and with a museum, and we're getting ready to at least launch it come Saturday, July 18th, 2026.
5: And we want to tell people that it's located at 15400 Kedzie Avenue in Markham.
2: And
5: as Jim just said, it's taking place on Saturday, July 18th at 2 p.m. Fredo, just how large is the Edo community here in Chicagoland?
2: I can say, I would say maybe anywhere from roughly maybe 5 to 10,000 of us. mm-hmm. in Benin, you know, those of us from Benin City in Edo. And just to be exact on the location where the building is located, is a size of 6,000 square footage.
5: Excellent.
2: That is how huge the facility is. The programs that we're going to be really conducting there is not just only for people originated from Benin City, Africa, Nigeria. It's also going to be a comprises of, you know, African-American. And as you know, our children are growing up here too. They have friends, you know, and everybody are welcome to that facility. So take a look at what we have from motherland.
5: Yeah, and it is our motherland for Black Americans. And the thing that is just, I find, unique is just how close-knit the community is, but also it's expanding. I look at, you know, so many second and third generation now, people from the African continent that have arrived here and established families, and they're doing extraordinary things because within that particular community is a major focus on two things, family and education. Is this the case, Jim?
2: That's right. That's right. You know, I'm glad that you mentioned that. What we have been able to do with our children, in children of American-born, American, African descent, what we have been able to do is we try to, you know, kind of, you know, right from, you know, what do you call it, our youth. Mm-hmm. Once they come out of your womb, we want to just lecture them. Your first priority is education. Education is what you have, and nobody can take away from you. And thank God Almighty that our children, they cannot listen to that. And what, when you, like, I was in the jail, like, you know, years ago. And
5: that's right.
2: And when you go in there, you don't really see African, you know, let me say Benin City descent. In the jail, because they are focused. They know what they want because of what the family, their parent, you know, instilled, you know, embedded in them. You know, Jim, you want to take, you know, a little shot on this, Jim?
0: Well, I think pretty much it has always been something that's passed from generation to generation. I came to the United States when I was barely 20 years old. So, mm-hmm. I'm in my 60s. I came for the purpose of education, and that's what my parents told me. Without education, you are nowhere. So, it's something that's always been part of us. It's the same thing I'm doing my best to pass on to my children. Hey, young fellows, I don't have anything to leave for you. The only thing I have is your education. And we do our best to make the children go to school without loans. If you look at most African communities, especially Nigerians, both parents will strive so hard to endeavor that the children doesn't secure loans. Even if they do, it has to be minimum.
5: Yeah.
0: You know? So education. We do our best to stress it.
2: Yes. And in Akubo Retain Development Association, what we do is we try to focus on all our children. You know, like you said, ex-president Jim's child is my child. At the end of the year, we have what you call giving back to students, and whereby we bring all the kids together. Pretty much they all compete among themselves. When they see, let's say, Daryl Donard, you are one of our, you know, members, and your child is going to be a doctor, and my child will be want to emulate your child.
5: Yes.
2: So he or she is going to Yale. Like, as you know, my son went to Princeton. You know, it's like every other kid now, they are inspiring to go to Princeton as well. You know, Jim's daughter, we just had a graduation last week, and you know, we all went there, about 200 of us, to go and persuade her, let her know what it is all about. Encouragement. So that is what we did do in Akubo Retain community. And that is what all this cultural heritage, you know, stands for. Helping people in our community, trying to inspire them to know what is right. And Walter Strong.
5: Well, if you want to learn more about the fantastic virtues that exist with the Akuba Orinten community here in Chicago, make plans to attend and find out more about the Edo Community Cultural Heritage Center that is opening on Saturday, July 18th at 2 p.m. in Markham, 15400 Kedzie Avenue. I want to thank Jim and Friday for joining us this morning. Nothing but the best to the both of you.
2: Thank you so much.
0: I appreciate that.
4: It goes without saying that these are difficult times we're going through. When life seems heavy, laughter can lighten the load. My next guest knows something about that. He's MC Jin, a trailblazing rapper, actor, comedian, best known for his performances on BET's Freestyle Fridays, as well as several roles in movies, including The Fast and Furious 2. He's also the host of the podcast Laugh, But Not Least. Jin, welcome to the program.
3: Daryl, good morning, and blessings to you. Thank you for having me. Man, it's always overwhelmingly endearing when you hear people kind of introduce you and kind of recap your life in 30 seconds. So thanks
4: for
3: that.
4: It's a life that has extraordinary elements. You are the host of the podcast, Laugh But Not Least, but you're also the first Asian-American solo rapper signed to a major record label in the United States. And when I think of you in the podcast, I think about two universal elements, laughter and hip-hop. You're a unique combination of both.
3: Wow. Thank you for that. Thank you. Yeah, I think there has definitely been intersection between the two all the way back to my childhood, quite frankly. And you know, these things become more apparent to me the further along I go, not only in the podcast journey, but even in the life journey. Right? I've been trying to figure out, I guess you could Google this too, but when do you officially step into middle agedom?
4: Yeah,
3: I would think it'd be around 40 to 50, right? Is that kind of the ballpark?
4: Yeah, it's definitely 40 to 50. Yeah.
3: Okay. So I'm in that range for sure. I qualify for the middle age card. And I think it is in this particular season of life where, you know, you do more reflecting. And to what you just said, the hip hop component, I mean, that's been with me since probably 15. 15 is when I had the clearest day vision for my life path. And that was, I would be married to the microphone. I mean, at 15, the aspirations are a little more superficial. We'll put it like that. I just want to be a rap star, right? At 15, I was dead set on being a rap star. And sure as day, I mean, I think the laughter component, it definitely was present right away. Because when I told my mom and dad, oh yeah, I want to be a rap
4: they
3: star.
4: They had to laugh.
3: They laughed. Yeah.
4: They said, you're crazy.
3: and I don't even know if it was a endearing laugh. It might have been more of like a maniacal laugh combined with you think you're going to do this rap thing and not go off to college. So anyway, the point is, it's been cool to watch the rap journey unfold. Like, as you mentioned before, getting signed and having a chance to watch my childhood dream come true at the age of 19. And it was I think at the time it didn't dawn on me what it meant to me. And more importantly, I don't think it dawned on me at all what it meant to anybody that was watching it unfold. Now, whether that's just the general rap community, hip hop community. And if we unpack it more, I mean, when you break it down to you kind of touched on it earlier, too, the whole Asian American component. Yeah. I was aware of it, but I don't think it really dawned on me what that meant.
4: And I found it significant
3: as the years went by. Yeah.
4: In terms of Asia actually being one of the first continents to fully embrace hip hop. I remember, you know, when I would look, and I'm going back in the days when
3: it really started to permeate.
4: And I'm like, look at these cats, you know, in very, you know, kind of monolithic society, because, you know, in Asia, whether China or Japan, the overwhelming population looks a certain way.
3: Yes.
4: But yet they're putting on all of the hip hop gear. And I said,
3: and buying the records.
4: And I said that, you know, this is wonderfully encouraging that culture transcends ethnicity.
3: Absolutely. I think what's cool is, you know, again, having had the tenure that I've had in the not only just the music industry, but also within the elements of hip hop. I think I'm confident to say that I've watched the growth of it, you know, from my own POV. And even to what you just said about, you know, like the perception of Asia, like, you know, people think, at least when I was a kid, yes, growing, not only just growing up, being born and raised here in America, I certainly experienced firsthand the idea that, yo, you guys are all the same, right? Like when people be like, where you from? I feel like, oh, my family's from, you know, from Hong Kong, right? And they're like, oh yeah, Hong Kong, Korea is all the same. I'm like, it's not, no. And there would be levels to the, I guess, kind of the obliviousness, so to speak, right? And I try to show grace, because I think it's just a matter of, I don't want to use the word ignorance. I think it's just be a matter of a knowing, right? Just not knowing. So nobody
7: lack of
3: really
7: exposure.
3: Said, yeah, lack of exposure, correct. So they're grouping what's really a diverse and rich, if we're talking about the continent of Asia, very diverse, rich continent with so like endless amounts of history, culture. But yes, I think to the outside view looking in, no, you all are the same. Now, what's been beautiful to me about hip hop as the years have gone by, and especially here in modern, you know, 2026, let's say, I think hip hop has also allowed these different cultures to shine too. So if you look at hip hop in Japan, hip hop in Korea, in China, as you mentioned, which has been booming in the last 10 years, I don't want to say it's started to exist, but for sure in 2017, it was a critical year, because I always remember 2017 because it was a year that I kind of first stepped into the, you know, the broader mainland China, let's just say hip hop sphere. And there was a show there called Rap of China. And that Rap of China show, I would say, is the catalyst for a whole new chapter of hip hop in China, specifically in China. So it's been cool to see. And you know, and back again to the pod, just laughing my way through all of it, right? Just laughing as in like being able to laugh at kind of some of the stuff that is humorous. And then some of the more challenging aspects of it, being able to laugh through those moments as well. For me, for my own personal journey.
5: Yeah. What do you think that listeners will receive most from listening to the podcast?
3: Although I think when I set out on it, I had a very heavy emphasis on the laughter component, which I think it is still the case. As I've started and now we're underway and I'm speaking with more people, I would like to think, and I do believe that there's a lot of insight that actually is not only just sprinkled throughout, I think there's a lot of insight just like intertwined with it. Because I think, you know, for myself and even with the various guests that I have spoken to, what I wanted to peel back and kind of like explore was, man, through those heartaches and through those less than ideal times, like how did you navigate it? And it's not even like every single time that someone navigates through it with laughter. But I think the case is, even if in the moment they weren't navigating it with laughter, I think the idea is now that time has passed, whether it was 5 years ago, 10 years ago, or 2 months ago, whatever the circumstance is, like the ability to look back and have a chuckle about it. And even in that case, I remember chatting with someone and say, so are you able to look back and laugh on it? And the person without hesitation and did not bat an eye said, no, I can't. So maybe they haven't gotten to that yet, or maybe they never will. And I think that's also something I wanted to, actually what I'm discovering is that is the reality. There are certain things that maybe transpire in life that, you know, you're not able to look back and laugh on, which is fine too. I think that's the thing. So a lot of insight kind of also intertwined with the idea of laughter.
5: What did you consider to be the defining moment that you were on the right track with the podcast?
3: Whoa, so good. I'm always, I think with this conversation with you is something I've also been learning through this podcast experience. I tend to overthink, sometimes beneficially and sometimes it ends up being like a counterproductive type of overthinking. So to your question, I think what has been the moment where I was like, hey, this is it, is when, even in the midst of overthinking everything, I did feel a heavy, heavy sense of like, if no one else resonates with this particular theme or this particular direction that I'm going, at least I know that it resonates with me. Because I think leading up to where we ultimately ended up going direction wise, I explored like a million different directions, right? Themes, topics, just potential ideologies that I wanted to highlight within the podcast, whether it was the name, whether it was the conversation. But once I landed on the idea of like, hey, how do we find something that speaks to you, Jin, and use that as the anchor, I think laughter just jumped out right away. And it could be a combination of things. It could be, as we've been talking about since we started talking, the overall journey combined with where I'm currently at, right? So where I'm currently at is, yeah, I have all these hats that I wear. You have the rapper, you have the podcasting, but also stand up, right? So, could, you know, stand up and comedy as a whole is something that has really risen to the top.
7: And acting.
3: This list, yeah.
7: Yeah. Well, you get all of that and more when you tune in to this extraordinary podcast. Of course, it's available on our iHeartRadio network. Laugh, but not least. And the wonderful thing about it is the healing power of not only laughter, but us not taking ourselves too seriously. Jin, I want to thank you for joining us this morning.
3: Thank you, Daryl. Thank you. Thank you so much.
4: Well, that wraps up this edition of Chicago Insight. 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I'm Daryl Dennard. 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
1: Pop that thing, let it clap, ride this while you sit on my
2: 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Go.
1: Spread them cheeks, let me see that. Shake that like you out of control. That thing till your throat gets sore. Bend it on down, put your face on the floor. That till your legs can't stand. High freak, put the world in a hand.

Shaz the Boy, Fip Hop and R&B. I'm Ryan Lee. What up, fam? Back in studio, yo. Sunday morning, hanging out with you this holiday weekend. We got to talk Future's new album, Cardi. Also, I got details on how you can win 5 stacks from WGCI and Emmy with the right from 1-800 Truck Wreck. All right, right now, let's kick it off with Is It a Crime, right? The Scientists. Sometimes.

Okay, I'm talking to the driver. Yes, you, friend. Makeup, food, that text message all can wait. Okay, set your phone down to do not disturb or go hands-free. Drop it and drive. It's not a game. From your friends at WGCI.

Shout out to Tim's, man. She did her big one with that one. What You Need on 107.5 WGCI, the Shy's the Board, Hip Hop at R&B. I'm Ryan Lee, and what you need to do is win this money we giving away this 4th of July weekend. You can win 5 stacks, all thanks to Amy Witherite and 1-800-TRUCK-WRECK. I'm going to tell you how to get this money coming up in a few minutes. All right, right now, it's that Don Tolliver.

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4: His name is Cheese.

cause they can't get up with me. My ex on my old friend, both they some thinking that she got one up on me, she got my hammer down. He thought he won't gon' have to stand on like he was handicapped. Made that stand on it, now his can't stand me now. Has

Gotta get that one on for our very own Kiki, man. Omarion, supposed to be on 107.5 WGCI. I'm Ryan Lee. It's Summertime Shine. The Black Women's Expo is back, fam. We'll talk about it coming up in a few minutes. Love that on

0: It's 107.5 WGCI, the Shy's the Board, Hip Hop and R&B. I'm Ryan Lee, kicking it with you this holiday weekend, man. On the way, got that new Drake Janice. Also, I'm doing Kehlani, her hit, Folded, and I got some future, all right? Man, it's summertime, Shy, which means the Black Women's Expo is back. It's going down July 31st through August 2nd, later this month at the McCormick Place. 3 days of culture, community, wellness, and so much more. You can get more details at bwenext.com. Shout out to our fam over at the Black Women's Expo. And half-price adult tickets are available right now at Walgreens. All right, more vibes on the way. I'm Ryan Lee on GCI.
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Kehlani folded right here on 107.5 WGCI. The Shy's the board for Bop and R&B. I'm Ryan Lee. Shout out to Kehlani, man. Performed that one last Sunday at the BET Awards with Jamie Foxx as well. Hey, yo, shout out to the BET Awards. It's been reported that the show had its highest ratings since 2019. Yeah, it was a good one.

It's 107.5 WGCI, the Shy's, the board, Hip Hop and R&B. I'm Ryan Lee, kicking it with you holiday weekend, man. Hey, yo, have we been outside on the grill? We got to talk about it coming up in a few minutes.

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Yeah.

It's 107.5 WGCI, the Shy's the Board, Fip Hop at RB. I'm Ryan Lee. On the way, man, got a throwback Wayne. Also, I'm going to do some Mariah the Scientist. And we got to talk how WGCI and Amy Witherite from 1-800-TRUCK-WRECK got a chance for you to win 5K for this 4th of July weekend. I'm going to break that down. All right, right now, let's vibe out to Leon Thomas's Mutt on GCI.

0: It's 107.5 WGCI, the Shy's number one of hip-hop and R&B. I'm Ryan Lee, kicking it with you, man. Sunday morning, and it's a holiday weekend, and WGCI and Amy Witherite from 1-800-TRUCKER, they got a chance, yo, for you to win $5,000 for the 4th of July weekend. You know, Amy Witherite always come through. It kicked off on Thursday, and it's going all day today as well. Listen for that cue to call in to win $500, and then you'll qualify for $5,000. It's all thanks to Amy Witherite at 1-800-TRUCKER. Now, my bro, Tone Capone, tomorrow, Monday, July 6th at 3:10 p.m. right here on GCI. 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But make sure you keep it locked all day long today on GCI to listen for that cue to win $500 and to qualify for that $5,000. 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

0: Ford, Fifth Up at RB. I'm Ryan Lee, kicking it with you. Holiday weekend. Hey, I'm trying to see who grilling today. Who on the grill? I need a plate. Hit me up on IG at Ryan Media Lee.
1: What's up, though? 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You got a man. What they got to do with me? Come outside right quick.
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3: 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Yeah.
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1: What's that on that beat?
4: 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I'm different. Yeah, I'm different.

0: WGC. I'm Ryan Lee. All right, man, we found out when Future's album is dropping, and Tasha K got to pay Cardi again. I got my Ryan's Rundown Entertainment Report coming up right now, though. It's that song of the summer, Young Miami. What up?
1: JY, turn me up. Miami. That's for all my scammers and my kid money.

0: It's 107.5 WGCI, the Shy's number one for hip-hop and R&B. I'm Ryan Lee. All right, right now, man, it's time for my Ryan's Rundown Entertainment Report. Got to get you caught up on the latest stories that went down this past week, the biggest ones. Got to kick it off with LeBron. We found out this week LeBron James will not be returning to the Lakers, man. I was kind of shocked. I ain't gonna lie. Now, keeping it out in L.A., got to show mad love to BET. It's been reported that the 2026 BET Awards had its highest ratings, yo, since 2019. I'm not shocked by this. I called this show the Black Grammys well-produced. Shout out to Drewski, did his thing hosting the Lauryn Hill tribute, one of the best ones I've seen in a long time. Cardi performed, Tim, so many others. BET did their thing this year. Shout out to them, man. Also, we found out Future's new album, The Real Me, will be out this coming week, yo, July 10th. We getting new music from Future. And before I get up out of here, Cardi B won again when it comes to her and Tasha K. Tasha K got to pay up $60,000 after she violated their settlement by talking about Offset and Stefan Diggs. Tasha, I don't get why do you continue to talk about Cardi? Because Cardi is smart. She take you right to the court and she get paid yet again. I don't get it, man. More info on these stories and more, you can check out at WGCI.com.
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2: 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High freak with the word in a hand.

Hip Hop and R&B. I'm Ryan Lee. Getting ready for my Sunday morning word of the day. Yeah, fam, let's wrap it up by tonight. I'm going to tell you what I'm talking about coming up in a few minutes.

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It's 107.5 WGEC. The Shaz, the boy of hip hop and R&B. I'm Ryan Lee. Been rocking out with you, man, this Sunday morning. My time is up, though. Got to get up out of here. Continue to enjoy the holiday weekend. You can hit me up on IG at Ryan Media Lee. I'll follow you back. My bro, Trey White, is up next. LA, Chicago.

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T.I., Whatever You Like is coming up. Also, Mariah the Scientist. Plus, we are also giving you a chance to win $500 throughout the show. Plus, also qualify to win 5 stacks. All thanks to our good friend, Amy Witherite in 1-800-TRUCK-RECK. I tell you, your first chance at winning some money, that's coming up next. 8 minutes away. It's GC.

0: 107.5 WGCI, the Shy's number one for hip-hop and R&B. Good morning, I am Trey White. All right, coming up, I got Belly Gang Cushington with Frando. Tim's What You Need is right after that. Also, I got you with a throwback from French Montana. And if you are looking forward to seeing the Williams sisters play at Wimbledon, unfortunately, it will not be happening. They won't be playing doubles anymore. Serena had to pull out because of her knee injury. She posted a picture on IG, basically of her draining her knee. Now, despite this setback, though, she did hint that possibly she will be returning to the U.S. Open. So hopefully she can recover, get better, and play at the U.S. Open, man. I'm always excited to see the Williams sisters play some tennis. All right, next hour, we've got some money to give you, $500, all thanks to our good friend Amy Witherwright in 1-800-TRUCK-WRECK. At 11:03, I'll be looking for you to win some money. Plus, you will also qualify to win 5 stacks. Matter of fact, you'll actually find out if you win the 5 stacks tomorrow at 3:10 with Tone.
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2: Heard about you. You heard about me. Yeah. Why?
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1: 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When you see flashing lights on the roadside, change lanes and slow down. Let's keep emergency responders, road crews, and other drivers safe. Move over. 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

0: I saw Tims perform this one live last Sunday at the BET Awards. I'm telling you, she gave me chills. It's 107.5 WGCI, the Shy's number one for hip-hop and R&B. 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What you doing?
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0: Hey, well, we appreciate you. We definitely appreciate you.
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0: Hey, well, we love you. What's your name?
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0: 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Good luck.
1: Yeah.
2: Hey.

0: throwback. Right now, I've got some money to give away. Good morning, Anthony.
1: Good morning, good morning. Tell me I'm that 500 winner. Come on, Trey. I need it, Trey. I need it.
0: What you need the money for?
1: Basically, to get my car fixed. It went down, like, on Thursday, so I'm hoping. I've been calling since Friday, man.
0: Hey, gang. Well, look, congratulations. You calling number 10. You got the money.
1: Yeah. Thank you.
0: Hey, what you doing, Anthony?
1: Oh, yeah. I'm home now.
0: Hey.
1: I'm driving.
0: Hey, look, let me hear you honk that horn. Tell me how much this money mean to you. Hey, it's all thanks to our good friend Amy Witherite in 1-800-TRUCK-WRECK. You got $500, plus you will also qualify to win 5 stacks, man. Congratulations, Anthony.
1: Thank you, Trey. You my man, boy.
0: Hey, man. We appreciate you for listening. Make sure you listen to Tone Show tomorrow at 3:10 to hear if you won that 5 stacks. What's your favorite station?
1: 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Thank you, Amy Witherite with 1-800-TRUCK-WRECK.
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0: 107.5 WGCI, the Shy's number one for hip hop and R&B. What's good? I am Trey White. All right, so despite all of the rain yesterday, it didn't stop some of you from popping fireworks. I was driving back home to the crib at around like midnight. Everywhere you turned, every block you saw fireworks being lit up in the sky, smoke everywhere. Well, apparently some fireworks actually struck a plane that was landing at Midway. Could you imagine being on a plane, you landing and some fireworks hit the plane? Now, luckily, no injuries happened and the plane landed safely, but I would be traumatized if I was on that flight, man. Like I said, man, glad that plane was able to get to the ground safely. All right, coming up next, my brother Jamal Smalls. He's inside the mix. Plus, next hour, your chance to win $500. Plus, also qualify to win 5 stacks. Thanks to Amy Witherite and 1-800-TRUCK-WRECK.
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6: Yo, what's good? I am Trey White. We are back at it. My brother Jamal Samaz is setting up, getting ready for nothing but throwbacks this whole hour. Kicking off your Sunday fun day. If you want to hear something inside the mix, make sure you tap in with us, 866-885-1075. 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Press that red microphone. Let us know the song you're trying to hear. If you've got a shout out, you want to wish somebody a happy birthday, you want to shout yourself out, your family reunion, once again, hit us up using that talkback mic. All right, here we go. Jamal Smalls, full hour of throwback.

0: 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It's WGCI. Let's go, bro.
1: Yeah.
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0: 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Me humble, sit down.
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2: 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My brother Jamal Smalls is inside the mix. It's GCI.

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1: Hey, it's 107.5 WGCI, the Shy's number one for hip-hop and R&B. I am Trey White. We are back at it. My brother Jamal Smalls, he's got you right now with part two of his throwback mix. 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Your chance to win coming up at 12:30. Let's do it, man. Jamal Smalls inside the mix. It's GCI. We the most.

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1: That's right, my brother Jamal Smalls wrapping up his mix right here on 107.5 WGCI, the Shy's number one for hip hop and R&B. He will be back later on for his show tonight at 10 o'clock. What's good? I am Trey White back at it. Coming up next, I got Bossman D-Lo. Kehlani's on the way, plus Drake and Lil Baby. Who is this?
2: This is Rob from the West Side.
1: What would you do if you won $500, bro?
2: Oh, my God, man. I got to get my car fixed, man. And I need this money bad.
1: Well, Rob, tell me God is good, because congratulations. You calling number 10? Yeah.

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I'll tell you when you can win. That's coming up next. Also, it's a big week in Chicago starting Wednesday. I'll tell you more on the way. It's GCI.

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for the driver. Yes, you. Weren't you just complaining about the road needing work? Well, let's help the crews working on the potholes and keep them safe by avoiding distractions, following the signs, and slowing down when you drive through a work zone. 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It's not a game.

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1: 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I am Trey White. All right, coming up next, I got you with some Belly Gang, Cushington, Frando, G Herbo is after that, also T Grizzly. Who is this?
2: This is Priscilla.
1: Priscilla, where you at?
2: I'm from GI. Gary.
1: Gary checking in. What you got going on this afternoon?
2: I'm at, actually trying to get some candy from Albanese, but I ain't really got nothing going on but winning money, baby.
1: Well, you spoke it in existence. Congratulations, you got $500! Plus, you are also going to qualify to win 5 stacks thanks to Amy Witherite and 1-800-TRUCK-WRECK, okay?
2: Thank you, thank you, thank you. I've been trying all weekend.
1: Well, hey, well, today is your day with me.
2: I love you, Trey.
1: What would you do if you won 5 bands?
2: Oh, ooh. I would take up care of some stuff.
1: Okay. Well, make sure you tune in tomorrow at 3:10 to hear if you won. 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
1: Currently 74 degrees, tonight's low 66. Tomorrow's high 78 with plenty of sunshine.
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0: one of them songs. Never get old. Also, I got Kehlani plus Lil Uzi on the way. It's GCI.
1: I'm about to pull up on you right quick. You got a man. They got to do with me. Come outside right quick.
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0: hip-hop and R&B. What's good? I am Trey White. All right, coming up next, Mariah the Scientist. I got Pop Smoke on the way and Don Toliver with E85. And it's that time of the year. Are you ready for the Chicago High School All-Class Reunions? Now, they officially kicked off last weekend with Dunbar and Westinghouse. But on July 18th, it's a few reunions happening, from Simeon to Wendell Phillips to Tilden to Carver, my alma mater King, to Marshall. All high school class reunions pretty much all the way until September. It's this list that's been circulating online. I'm going to post it so you can check out all of the dates for some of the schools at WGCI.com/Trey White. All right, Riri, where you at with it?
1: 63rd and King Drive.
0: Uh-oh, 63rd and King Drive. What's going on over there on 63rd right now?
1: Nothing much. Barbecuing a little bit.
0: I wish I had a plate. Yesterday I got some food, but no leftovers. You got me?
1: I got you.
0: Well, if you got me with a plate, I got you with $500 in about 10 minutes, okay?
1: 10 minutes?
0: Yep, 10 minutes. You're going to call me back, and you're going to win.
1: Okay, 10 minutes.
0: I'm claiming you got this money.
1: Okay.
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0: GCI, what's good?
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0: I could listen to this song over and over again. It's such a vibe. It's 107.5 WGCI, the Shy's number one for hip-hop and R&B. I am Trey White. All right, coming up, I got the baby plus Mariah the Scientist. Who is this?
1: This is Toya. This is Toya from the South Side.
2: What you doing, Toya?
1: I ain't doing none. I'm chilling on this Sunday.
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1: 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Y'all the best, bro.
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1: Trey, I love you, boo, and thank you so much.
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11: 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But there's one first that changes everything. The moment your child realizes they can actually read. For a beginner, that first page can feel like a mountain. 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

0: 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Let's take a trip. Have you ever read The World Is Yours? On a blimp.
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107.5 WGCI, the Shy's number one for hip-hop and R&B. Coming up, I got Bobby Valentino with Slow Down. G Herbo is on the way also at around 3:05. Another chance for you to win $500, plus also qualify to win 5 stacks, thanks to Amy Witherite and 1-800-TRUCK-REC. All right, don't forget, if you are coming downtown starting Wednesday around Grand Park, it's going to be some traffic and some street closures because the Taste of Chicago will be back in the city for about 5 days, man. Definitely looking forward to the Taste. Go to WGCI.com/Trey for more information.

0: 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It's all thanks to Amy Witherite and 1-800-TRUG-WRECK. It's GCI. Good luck.
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0: I'm like, come and put that on me. 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
1: 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What's good? I am Trey White. About to get on out of here, man. Definitely appreciate you for listening to the show each and every weekend, man. You definitely show a lot of love. What more can I say with Tone, Kiki, and Zach is up next, and we'll actually talk in about a couple weeks. Next weekend, I'll be off, but I'll be in New York City at a Jay-Z's 30th anniversary of Reasonable Doubt. So definitely looking forward to that concert. So tap in with me on IG and X, Trey White in the number 3. I'm going to be posting all throughout my trip next weekend. Have a great week. Keep God first, Chicago. It's GCI.
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0: bunch of bad. 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Popping that GTV. 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
1: To the driver, yes, you. When you see flashing lights on the roadside, change lanes and slow down. Let's keep emergency responders, road crews, and other drivers safe. Move over. It's the law, and it is not a game. 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
1: It's Kiki.
2: And it's Zach Book.
0: What's up, y'all? What's happening?
1: Hey, what's going on?
0: Well, I can tell you what's going on. I'm still on a high from the BET Awards.
1: Me too. I haven't stopped thinking about Omarion.
0: Not the awards, Kiki.
1: But oh, it was the awards. It really was. I love LA. You know, I never thought I would like LA. I love it there. Yes, this time of year, it's beautiful.
3: Oh my God. This has been sad.
1: I know. It is. Tom was like this over Tyler for a couple days, too. He had to come down off of his Tyler high.
0: I did.
1: Mm-hmm. Yeah.
0: I've never seen anybody that pretty in my entire life.
1: Now, hold on now. I look at you every day.
0: Kiki, you are beautiful. You are beautiful.
1: What you trying to say?
0: You can't say nothing around that girl. This is why I'm scared of her. But it was a great time. I hope everybody got a chance to stop by the WGCI Instagram page. I got to give Kiki credit, all her flowers. She is the person that edited every single thing on the page.
3: You killed it.
1: Thank you, fellas.
3: You killed it.
1: Thank you.
3: It looked, our page looked absolutely amazing. I know people felt like they was actually at the BET Awards in the media house with us.
1: I hope so. I hope they felt some job.
3: Because you felt something on Mario.
1: Baby, I felt something. Let me tell you, that's a lot of work for free. So, you know, I hope y'all please go feel something on our Instagram. Follow us, please.
3: Also, y'all, it's 4th of July weekend, man. How your weekend been so far?
1: It's hot. It's hot. I don't like this. Where are we living at?
3: Chicago.
1: It don't feel like it. It's giving Arizona, Mississippi, you know.
4: Africa.
1: I need a breeze or something.
0: Yeah. Chicago in the summer, Kiki.
1: No, yes. Tone, it's too hot.
0: No, I love it. I'm a little broke. Shout out, happy birthday. My baby turned 14.
3: Okay.
1: Happy birthday.
0: My smallest child turned 14 and enters high school as I approach the end of my child support. I never thought I would get here.
1: Every birthday, you count down. You count down every year.
0: Yeah, so I love her birthdays as they come up.
1: Has she started asking for designer yet? Because that's what the teenagers ask for.
0: Yeah, a little bit. Okay. She hasn't asked for big stuff like essentials. We in that era. She's always wore pretty good sneakers. And, you know, I keep her cool. She good.
1: They be asking for a Miri.
0: A Miri?
1: Yeah, what's them little boots you got on? Balenciagas and all that. Baby, I don't even wear that. You gonna get this little fashion over me and to get out my face?
0: Nah.
1: So, yeah.
0: Yeah, I mean, but it's been fun watching my baby get bigger. She's going to high school. So, it's 4th of July is always special for me.
3: Absolutely. But y'all ain't on that grill like your boy.
1: No, Zach, it's too hot. I've been stroked out of here trying to grill. Go ahead and put it in the air fryer.
0: There it is. 4th of July weekend.

0: 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It's What More Weekends with Tone Capone.
1: It's Kiki.
2: And it's Zach Book.
0: And it's hot outside, according to Kiki. Kiki, this is called Summertime Shy. Yeah. Welcome to 4th of July weekend. Everybody's moving around in the city. I am planning a bike ride.
1: Oh, okay.
0: That's what I'm going to do. I went and did one earlier. I like the lake and riding the bike path. It's one of my favorite things to
2: okay,
0: do.
2: Okay, well, we happy for you, brother.
1: Yes.
0: Well, you don't sound like it.
2: I'm not. I'm not.
1: Let that man ride his bike, Zach.
2: No, because when I wanted to run, he had everything to say that's negative true. About it. Okay, so now you want to ride your little too flat bike, your little on them little tires. Now you want everybody, I'm planning a bike ride. I hope you the only person show up.
0: I am.
2: Hope it's just you.
1: I just hope it's in life insurance paid up. You riding over there by that water, child.
2: He gonna come scraped up. Right. He already light skinned red.
3: I fell off the bike.
1: Remember last time when he fell?
2: Yeah, he fell.
0: I stayed off that bike for 2 years. Ain't nothing worse than walking down the bike path with a slight concussion scraped up. You know, I was like, damn, this is what it looked like. It felt like to be like out here bad.
2: Yeah.
0: Everybody staring at me like, is he okay?
1: Dang.
0: No, I wasn't okay.
1: You need a helmet, friend.
0: I have one now.
1: Okay.
0: I have one now. Oh, yeah, I want to tell people, you know, all of these people traveling around, moving through the city, everybody moving through, pay your parking tickets.
1: Oh, yes.
2: Yeah.
0: Because
2: oh.
0: I got a boot.
1: You got a boot?
0: Oh,
1: they
0: boy.
1: Put a boot on the Benz? That's crazy. Not a boot on the Benz. That is insane.
3: With the orange sticker.
1: Ooh, they got me one time too, Tom. It's the worst feeling, ain't it?
0: It's nasty.
2: Ever. Oh.
0: No, it's even nastier. I want to let you know before you go, hey, I'm going to conveniently park my car at the airport because I know people are traveling in and out. That's where they got me.
2: That's what they got me at the airport once. I always Uber to the airport from here on out.
0: Oh, they got me.
2: Mm-hmm.
0: They got me. I got back. I got my bag. I slid over. You hit the little horn, found out where my car was. Boop, boop. I was like, oh, there you go, baby. Slid up on stick. I was like, oh.
1: They dirty.
0: You got me.
2: Yep.
0: But thank you to the people at O'Hare. They were very helpful.
2: Mm-hmm. Oh. And you can pay right there at the airport, too.
0: Oh, yeah. Right there. Easy. Yeah. It was easy. By the time I got back off of a shuttle and a train, and then walked to back to the parking lot, it was done.
2: Yeah.
1: Oh, okay. Well, at least you got it off easy. I got one in the city, downtown.
0: Mm.
1: Okay. And they going to give you the run around, make you go to that little center off in the corner somewhere.
2: Yeah.
1: Them people going to tell you ain't got all the paperwork, even though you got all the paperwork. It was a whole experience. I had to melt down everything.
0: So if you're traveling in the city right now, if you're like, oh, it's a holiday, I can park. I promise you, if you got parking tickets, they are going to boot you. And if you don't have any parking tickets and you try to park bogus during 4th of July weekend, think that it's all sweet, you can get away with crime here more than you get away with parking
1: That's
0: bogus.
1: That's facts.
2: And I just want to let y'all know real quick, though, for the out-of-towners, you know, we do, everybody be surprised that we have such nice water here in Chicago. Everybody think it's like we don't have beaches and things like that. So when you get a chance, go to Stony Island, 79th, and enjoy the sightseeing.
1: What?
2: That's for the out-of-towners.
1: Why are you sending these people off?
2: For the out-of-towners. They have nice, it's a beautiful island.
1: Right, stop at Ford Heights while you're in it. And go down there. Like, yeah, what are you telling them?
2: They call it the Nine. People are very friendly around there. They'll help you around. And, you know, it's a beautiful area.
0: Y'all bogus.
1: You wrong, Zach.
0: Y'all bogus. Happy 4th of July, Chicago. It's One More Weekends on GCI. 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
1: It's Kiki.
2: And it's Zach Book.
0: All right, my goal, Jay-Z is celebrating the anniversary of Reasonable Doubt and all of his great, great projects. And he even added bonus tracks to 444. So I got to listen to him. I haven't had a chance to. I've been moving around doing too much in the city. Have y'all listened to him?
1: Of course. That's not... You didn't... What? Look, you didn't listen?
0: Because I'm doing stuff.
1: Okay.
0: And I need time. I'm not going to just halfway listen to Jay-Z.
1: Zach, what's wrong?
3: He just stressed me out with Jay-Z. Like...
0: Why?
3: It's just, I got to sit down. He got to set the mood, light candles, take a bubble bath to listen to Jay-Z. Bro, just listen to the damn song like everybody else. Why you got to do all this just to listen to some Jay-Z? I had to put on all black.
1: Right.
3: Wear my New York fitted.
1: Yep.
0: Yeah.
3: You know, just get in the mood. Like, yeah. It don't take all that to listen to some music.
0: Yes, it does. When it comes to my goal, I have to prepare, man. Shout out to Jay-Z. It's the soundtrack to my life. And a lot of my friends that feel the same way are headed to Yankee Stadium next week.
3: Yeah, that's gonna be lit. I ain't gonna lie. He getting ready to make history out there.
1: He is, and I think this is all a setup for the Super Bowl.
3: Mm.
1: I think he's leading us up the path. I think Hov is gonna perform this year at the game.
3: Wow, I think it's a setup for a new album.
1: That too.
3: Okay.
1: Yeah.
0: New album. Definitely new album. I'm always worried.
1: Why?
0: Take a little break. I wanna make sure that it, you got it, you know.
1: You don't have faith in Jay-Z?
0: I have faith.
1: Oh.
0: Now, I have faith, but I be worried. You can have that. You have
1: I've
0: both, can't
1: you? Never worried about Jay-Z musically.
3: Mm-mm.
1: I don't think Jay. We've never had that issue with Jay-Z musically.
0: I'm always scared. Mm-hmm. Take
1: That's
0: a break.
1: Crazy. I would never talk about my goat like that.
3: Mm-hmm.
0: Who's your goat, Amaria?
1: Well, no, that's my man, and my goat is Lil Wayne. All right, get it right now.
0: My bad. Hey, y'all, use that talk back, Mike. Tell me how you feel. Are you worried about Jay-Z's new album when it comes out or not? It's What More Weekends on GCI.

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1: It's Kiki.
2: And it's Zach Book.
0: All right, guys, this is a big thing. Everybody gets mad about this, but it's something from the spiritual world, IG. Hotel checkouts need to legally be changed to exactly 24 hours after you check in. Our hotel's really getting over on us. Of course they're getting over on us.
2: Yes.
1: I've been started this movement.
0: Yeah. You did?
1: Yeah, you was the first one. I've been preaching about this for the last year. I'm ready. You know, they need to change the check-in and check-out time. I need exactly 24 hours that I'm paying for. Mm-hmm. I need free parking. Mm-hmm. And you need to put the microwaves back in the room. Mm. Okay, if I want to heat up my leftover chicken tenders, I need to be able to do that.
3: Okay.
1: You know, I got to call downstairs, go across the street for a microwave. No, put the microwaves back in the rooms.
3: Well, Kiki, they have microwaves still in them ends.
1: That ain't too freaky for me.
3: Exactly. You started making more money. You started staying in better rooms. And you grew up with the microwave. And now you have evolved
1: to no microwave.
3: Oh. Yes. What pissed me off about the hotels, give me an ironing board and an iron.
1: Come on.
3: I don't want to steam nothing. I'm sick of steaming. Steam all. Ain't no plug. The cord short.
1: It don't work.
3: Ain't nowhere to put the thing on the steam. That makes me mad. Yes. I want an ironing board and I want an iron. Yeah. All this steaming is stupid.
1: I just had to order one while we were in L.A. for BET Awards. I like, bring me an ironing board. He's like, man, we have a steam. I don't want no steamer. You know how long it'll take me to steam my clothes? This is not your average size. He's steaming to next year's award. Show. Bring me a damn ass.
3: Steam is so stupid. You can't even tell if it's steaming.
1: Yeah.
3: You gotta hold it and steam. What's too much work?
1: I'm sweating. It's too much going on.
0: See what I mean? When they get together, it's craziness.
3: No, for real.
1: Bring me an iron.
0: I do agree, though. They need it. It's like you pay more for hotel rooms and get less.
1: Yes.
3: Yeah, you do.
0: The refrigerator is clutch. You need the refrigerator and you need the microwave. That right there is a must have.
1: It fixed the lighting in there, too. You know, I understand y'all trying to be sexy. Have all these different moves set and lighting. I need some light. I done walked down my makeup a whole nother color when I get outside because I done did my makeup in the dark. And then they try to give you all these different switches, and now I done turned on the light in the refrigerator. I don't even know. I'm just trying to get in the shower, please. Like, let's just make it simple. Oh,
3: and I'm going to tell you, the shower, whatever they tell you the hot and cold is on the shower, make sure that's correct because that's usually wrong.
1: Yes.
3: You be all on the hot side with cold water, and you got to turn it around, flip it. You be like, okay, it's a lot going on.
0: Nobody needs that handheld thing. They don't need that handheld shower piece that comes off. Nobody uses that. I hate that.
1: And then who don't use that?
0: Oh, I know
3: what you're doing in the shower.
1: Hey, look.
3: He gets nuts for granted. Put that piece down.
1: Hey, we gonna keep that, okay? I be washing plates and then wash all here. Don't take that out, Tone, now. I don't know.
0: Oh, man. Oh, yeah. One more. Last one is full-length mirrors. Don't have the full-length mirror where I can't see my shoes. Because all I do, I end up putting a towel on the bed, and then I stand on the top of the bed and so I can see the whole outfit.
1: Now, that's a lot on, baby. You really trying to put that mess on.
3: You put it on.
1: Right. It's the same shoes you put on already.
0: I got to see it together. Hey, y'all, have some more fun with us. Don't move nothing. It's What More Week Is on GCI.
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0: 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It is What More Week Is with Tone Capone.
1: It's Kiki.
2: And it's Zach Buck.
0: And y'all, sports. And this is my favorite time right now, first of all.
1: Mm-hmm.
0: Sports, when the moving and shaking is happening, especially in the NBA. LeBron has told the Lakers that he will not return.
1: Ooh.
0: Not going to be a Laker. No. And I don't think he's going to be a Chicago Bull. I don't think that's going to happen.
3: I hope so.
0: LeBron has said he want to go to either back to Cleveland or possibly Golden State.
3: Now, he didn't say anything. Honestly, nobody has confirmed. Those have been the rumors. LeBron has not said a word about where he possibly wants to go.
0: My sources said that he has.
3: That's what I'm saying. That's the sources and that's rumors. But you said LeBron said it. And we can't sit here and tell these people that LeBron said it. And he didn't say that.
0: Well, my sources said it.
1: Who your source? Him himself.
3: Who your source?
0: Somebody off the nine. They know LeBron
3: off
0: real well.
3: In the barbershop.
1: Right,
3: in the barbershop.
1: Right.
3: I don't know. LeBron said that he will take a minimum deal, though. That was been reported. So that means that he has his options open to all 32 teams because that means they don't have to pay him.
1: Will he be going back to Cleveland so that he can retire as a Cavalier? Is that what the plan? Maybe.
3: I think he wants to compete for a championship.
1: So he might go to Golden State with Steph.
3: Yeah, to have fun with Steph. He might
1: That's
3: end
1: crazy.
3: Up in San Antonio with that young team. He might go. You never know what he might do.
0: That's the scary thing about this for the NBA. Everybody is sitting there like, what really is he about to do?
1: I mean, I think it's dope for LeBron because so many people have been saying he need to retire, but really everybody's scared when he getting ready to make a move. So maybe he don't need to retire because clearly he's still running them plays.
0: Mm-hmm. He's still definitely running the plays.
1: I sound like I know what I'm talking about.
0: Yeah, that was actually
1: I feel like one of the boys.
4: You did good. Run the plays.
0: Let's go, Kiki.
1: Come on, he gonna make a touchdown.
3: All right.
0: You went way too far. But I do say this is that LeBron is going to do something with the Warriors, I think, because Draymond Green is represented by Clutch Sports.
3: Yes.
0: I think he has he's tapped into what's going on with LeBron. We all know Rich Paul and LeBron are cool. I think he'll be a Golden State Warrior.
3: They all represented by Clutch, LeBron and Draymond.
0: Yeah, so
3: you know what I'm saying? So their moves can coincide with each other. Yep. So
1: now where Bronny gonna go?
3: Oh, he did Bronny right.
1: What?
3: So Bronny signed a guaranteed deal for the Lakers. Then the next day, LeBron told them he ain't coming back.
1: Oh, I love that.
3: So he said,
1: "That's how you do it."
3: He said, "Take care of my son." And then what's going to end up happening? The Lakers will probably
0: release him.
3: Mm-hmm. But then he'll just go to whatever team his dad chooses.
1: But he already got the check.
3: He got the check, and then the other team gonna pay him the minimum. So he gonna get two checks.
1: Go ahead.
3: Shout out to
1: come on black nepotism. I love it.
3: Yep.
0: All right, Pop Fan. We're gonna continue to keep you updated on what's going on with LeBron.
3: Yes, what LeBron really said, not what Tone sources say.
1: Or maybe y'all tell us what happened, Pod Fam. Y'all let us know the truth because clearly they don't know. Hit us up on that talkback mic.
0: It's GCI.

0: Oh.
1: Hey,
2: I don't know what's going on with my Siri, bro.
3: He's recording us. What's going on?
1: No, he got two phones in front of me.
3: I think the most annoying thing that you could tell somebody's going to be annoying when they have a lot of questions. Like, you know what I'm saying? This is where we're going. Here's the resort. This is how you pay. Now, when you keep hitting me with follow-up questions, you irritate me. And I don't even want you to go no more.
1: What airport we flying at?
3: What airport? And what time? And what kind of room? And what we going to eat? Girl, just get to the destination. Damn. Like, I cannot stand a person in the group chat got 17,000 questions.
1: Can I come here back here?
3: Yeah.
1: I can't leave.
3: Yeah.
1: Like that. I don't know if I got enough PTO.
3: Do I got a window seat or an aisle seat? Like, girl, just what get airline? On the plane. Please.
2: Those all sound like valid questions to me.
3: No.
1: So you're the annoying one.
3: You know what? I don't like questions, though. I definitely just don't like questions at all. That's a big
2: Kiki
3: problem.
2: Don't like questions.
3: I don't. Just do what I say.
2: I was asking stuff was at BET Awards, and she was like, Kiki, so what were you? She's like, just sit down. This is a valid question, though. I'm going to get some
1: water.
3: The answer coming.
1: The answer on the way. But he just want to know now.
3: Yeah.
2: She's like, just sit down. She got like.
3: Because guess what? It ain't going to change if you know or not. Just sit down and do what I ask you to do. That's all. I don't need all them questions. I hate questions.
2: I'm going to add, luckily I had ChatGPT to answer all my questions.
3: He yes, he did.
2: Yeah. Hey, you know, tell us what questions you got. Are you ever the annoying person or have you been on a trip with an annoying person? Ooh. Tell us the story on the WGCI Talkback, Mike, and that's easy to do. 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
3: Yeah.
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4: It's Kiki. Woo!
3: And it's Zach Boog, baby.
4: Yeah.
3: Shout out Ryan. hey, man, shout out to Young Miami. This song has everybody feeling all type of ways, all type of debates. People are wondering, is this the song of the summer? NDIRE wants to boycott this song.
4: What?
3: And we are thinking about, NDIRE thinks
4: she
3: we should boycott.
5: Mm-hmm. She got to chill.
3: Yeah.
4: She said it's evil.
5: Oh, God. I can't stand
4: praising
5: woke
4: the
5: people.
4: Scammers. Y'all praising the scammers and telling men to go in a go-yard bag. NDIRE said it's evil.
5: Okay.
4: Demons.
5: I'm sick of y'all. Don't listen to it, NDIRE. It ain't for you. Okay, and I listen to the song all the time and don't think about scamming ever. It's just a cool song with a cool little beat. Where all my scamming ass is at?
4: Hey.
5: Throw that cat. 20, 50s, 100s cash.
4: What?
5: We're going at go y'all back.
3: Boosting.
5: Where y'all at?
3: I'm not.
5: Hey.
4: You don't like it, Tom?
3: I do, but not enough to sing and be the third chair with y'all.
5: Oh.
3: Didn't want to do that.
5: I like it.
3: I'm not going to do it. Y'all was in here dancing. It made me feel uncomfortable.
4: Oh, dang.
3: Hey, but to spin that remix, she is saying that she wants the Iceman on it. I think it happens.
5: Drake, don't spin that.
3: Drake will body spin that.
5: It's not
3: Drake. Why do you God's sake, bro. You hate light-skinned people.
4: Whoa.
5: No. First of all, you have to relax. I just don't think he's the ideal person on it. Can he rap? Can he put a verse on it? Absolutely. Okay.
4: Yes.
5: It'll be cool. But I think she's doing that for streaming, for visual and getting the song out more. She knows that Drake can probably get her the most eyes on the song. But just matching the song's energy, it don't have to be.
3: What?
5: It don't have to be Drake.
3: Okay. God. So
4: well, who do you want?
3: Not the fact that this dude can rap his face off and will everything that he gets on as a feature. Not it's not only just because it's Drake and it's going to stream more. It's going to take the song to crazy levels because he is going to throw something wild on that.
5: Okay, Tom.
3: For God's sake, you hate Drake. Kiki.
5: It's not a hate.
4: What?
5: It just don't have to be Drake.
3: You hate.
5: You need to be honest. Plies the one need to be on
4: it.
5: Yes. Plies a killer. He spin that. That go exactly with his whole thing. But Plies ain't gonna give you the love that Drake gonna get you.
3: Plies?
5: Yes, Plies. They both from Florida.
3: So you out of all the you say instead of Rick Ross, you would say Plies.
5: Yes, I would. I don't need to hear that that old voice sounding on that song. I need somebody upbeat who gonna turn up.
3: Plies not old.
5: Plies makes music like that.
3: Florida A&M Marching Band, for God's sake. What do you want?
4: The Marching Band will probably kill it.
5: Mm-hmm.
4: I don't know if we need a remix.
5: It's cool where it is.
4: Yeah, it is. But I would like to hear, like, DaBaby. I think he'll be fun on it. I think Cardi B would be fun on it.
3: Okay, we talking.
4: YK Niece.
3: Okay, we talking.
4: Yeah. Chris Brown.
3: Huh?
4: Ryan wanted me to say that for y'all. But, you know, people think Chris Brown can do anything.
5: Yeah.
4: They think he could be on everything.
5: Yeah.
4: Yeah, I don't
3: Chris
4: know.
3: Brown?
5: I'm cool on Chris. I don't need him on there.
3: Ice Cube.
5: Y'all might as well just say Stevie Wonder. Damn it.
3: Right.
5: Put Stevie Wonder
3: Anita
5: on there.
3: Baker.
4: Yeah, Stevie Wonder. Spin that.
5: Spin that.
3: He can't see that.
5: Was low.
3: That's bad.
5: All right, let's go to break.
3: All right, One More Weekend on GCI.

0: Everybody just listen. Yeah. Y'all been asking for it, and now it's here.
1: Are you not entertained?
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1: It's Kiki.
2: And it's Zach Book.
0: All right, let me ask you this. Would you watch anything that Soulja Boy does? Now, he said he wants to start his own award show. He says rappers are so unappreciated, like NBA Youngboy, Chief Keef, and a bunch more. You know, there's other rappers that's around that same genre. Would y'all watch what Soulja Boy is doing?
3: I don't need to see it.
2: I mean, I'm happy that he wants to show love to rappers. And I'm pretty sure those rappers wouldn't mind getting a Soulja Award or whatever the hell he want to call it. That's fine. I mean, I don't have to see that. I'm cool.
1: Yeah, I think it would be nice to have them nominated in the categories for the award shows we do have. I don't necessarily want to watch them, though. They don't really talk. Mm-hmm. If you ever seen them in interviews or like love NBA Youngboy, love Chief Keef, they don't have much to say. So I don't know if we need a whole award show, Soulja Boy. But I do think they should be recognized in the award shows that we already have.
0: Yeah. I mean, that award show that you're going to have going to last probably about 12 minutes.
1: Right.
0: 12 minutes. There will be no speeches.
1: No. Mm-mm.
0: For sure. Good one. Right. Thank you.
1: That's it. So.
0: Yeah. They don't talk. None of the rappers really talk. Yeah. It's not no shade to y'all. That's not what you do. You make good music. You don't want to talk.
1: That's right.
0: But nah.
1: Soulja. But his heart was in the right place. Soulja Boy heart was in the right place. He want to show love to them.
2: Yeah. I'm not mad at that. And if he wants to start his own, go ahead. I'm not watching it, though.
0: All right, Pop fam, what you need to do is let us know if you will watch it. Hit that talk back mic. How you do that, Kiki?
1: You know, open up the iHeartRadio app, search WGCI, tap the red microphone.
3: You asked Kiki because you didn't know.
0: I do know.
1: I'm going to teach you how to work it.
0: That was good radio I was doing, you little beanhead ass.
2: No, it wasn't. No, it wasn't.
0: What was that again, Kiki? Where is that again? That's called passing the ball, you selfish talker.
1: Teach him, Tom.
0: Hey, it is What More Weekends on GCI.

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1: It's Kiki.
2: And it's Zach Book.
0: What's happening? Hey, let's go ahead and get to it. It is time for Ask the Pod.
1: Yes, and we're keeping it in house today because I got questions.
3: Okay.
0: I don't know how this is supposed to go. I'll kick it off, Kiki. I'll go ahead and ask you a question.
1: Ask me a question.
0: I'm going to ask it.
1: Do it.
0: Ask it.
1: Now. I don't say ask. Right. Go ahead.
0: Well, how about this?
1: Yes.
0: I have a friend.
1: Okay.
0: That every time he saw my ex, he always tries to have a conversation with. Said friend. Mm. It's like, said friend, keep seeing my ex, seeing her out. And every time he asks a question or talks to her, and then they just recently said he'd help out with some real estate, put his Instagram in her phone.
1: Mm-hmm.
0: Should I ever forgive him or no?
1: Hmm. Well, are you sure that's your friend? Like, when you say friend, describe the friend, because that don't sound like a friend.
0: But yeah. I've known this person for over 20 years.
1: What? Wow.
0: Over 20 years. He got mad at me basically for saying, like, yo, man, I wasn't even doing nothing. I told you every time I spoke to her, I'm like, bro, you don't even know her, bro.
1: Yeah, that's not your friend.
3: That's not
1: your friend. You can go ahead and cut him loose.
0: Yeah, that's what I
1: think. That's weird.
3: I think you should. And now all of a sudden he's so helpful.
1: Right.
3: With your ex.
1: That's weird.
3: Okay. Yeah, all right. Yeah,
0: I said,
3: you? I've known you 20 years. You haven't helped anybody.
1: Right.
3: But all of a sudden, you want to help my ex?
1: Right. That's the one you want to help.
0: Like, you didn't ever feel weird putting your Instagram in my ex's phone
1: that I told you that I was
0: talking to you about.
3: Yeah.
0: No. I was like, man, I messed up. We broke up.
3: Yeah, that's crazy. That's crazy.
0: Crazy word, right?
1: Yeah, insane. Yep. Okay, Zach, I have a question for you.
3: Okay, ask me.
1: All right. So, what's the last DM you sent?
3: The last DM.
1: You can't even say it.
0: The <day.
1: laughs> The last Dion. What?
0: The last...
1: Yep, and you have to show us.
3: Okay. The last DM I sent was, you gonna... I'm joking.
1: I'm joking.
3: No, the last DM I sent, I was in LA.
1: Yes.
3: Connecting with
1: that boy laughed.
3: Oh,
1: he laughed.
0: Man, you bitch.
3: I was connecting with a business partner.
1: You know what? Never mind.
3: All right. Woo. Tone.
0: Yeah.
3: Since we there.
1: Yes.
3: I got to ask you a question.
0: Damn.
3: Yeah. How many one night stands have you had?
1: Ooh.
0: Damn. You don't ask no other grown man that. I'm from the 70s. I have no clue. I've never had those. I've had never.
1: Again, glitching. Everybody glitching. Oh, Lord.
0: Never.
1: Probably don't even remember, honestly.
0: I've never had them to even remember.
1: Oh, okay.
0: I look like somebody that a woman would give sex to on one night just meeting.
1: Yes. Absolutely.
0: I hate everybody.
3: Yeah, it looks like you would do that.
0: Y'all think I have low moral fiber.
1: Oh, Tom.
3: Anybody start talking about moral fiber lying.
1: Right. Yeah. No, but Pod fam, if you want to send your questions, you know what to do. Hit us up on the iHeartRadio app, tap that red microphone, and talk to us.
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0: 107.5 WGCI, the Shy's number one for hip hop and R&B. What more weekends with Tom Capone?
1: It's Kiki.
2: And it's Zach Book.
0: Yeah, we're about to wrap things up. That means I'm about to hit the streets, baby.
1: Oh, yeah, I'm going home. Get under that air. Eat me some leftovers. Yes.
3: Some leftovers? You got leftovers on a Sunday?
1: Yeah, they're from the barbecue.
3: Oh, okay.
1: Yeah.
3: Okay.
0: Gotta get outside, Kiki. Get some of the love, sis.
1: I got enough love in L.A. Baby, I'm back in Chicago. It's too hot. I'll come out and get some love when it's about 70.
3: Now, I'm going to tell y'all something. The 4th is over. Leave them fireworks alone. Y'all been popping fireworks for the last month. It's time to let it go. It's time.
0: God,
1: they got at least till tonight. Wrap it up by Monday.
3: Yeah, by Monday, I don't want to hear it no more.
1: Yeah.
0: Yeah. That's too much. You got people, dogs upset, everybody feeling some type of way. Oh, yeah. Oh, and shout out to all my gamers out there. They got the 7-day early release. I know I'm a nerd, but so what? It's a lot of people that love College Football 27, and I'm getting ready to go after I leave him outside.
3: That's actually a cool game. I'm talking about them other games you be playing, be nerd games.
0: No, I only play sports games.
3: No, bro. You be playing Tekken 7.
0: I play Tekken 7. Maybe a little Call of Duty.
3: Yeah, Call of Duty's cool. I ain't mad at that.
0: Little Fortnite.
3: There it is. Now you're getting nerdy.
1: Yep.
0: Fortnite's cool.
3: Fortnite, man.
0: Why do you always do that?
3: I collect my stones.
1: My stones, man.
3: Yeah.
0: As I said before, together, they're demons. Apart, they're nice people.
1: But you know, Pop Fam, let us know if you're getting on the sticks with Tone or if you're going to, you know, be outside riding around this weekend. Hit us up on the Talkback Mic on the iHeartRadio app. And, of course, you can always follow us everywhere at What More Podcast.
0: All right, that'll do it. It's Tone Capone.
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0: bigger than black and white. It's a problem with the whole way of life. It can't change overnight. But we gotta start somewhere. Might as well go ahead, start here. We done had a hell of a year. I'ma make it count why I'm here. God is the only man I fear. Hey.
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2: 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Miami. That's for all my scammers and my kid money.

That's right, Kehlani Folder right here on GCI, your boy Hot Rod, checking in on this Sunday. And we locked in till 10 p.m., but hey, these first 2 hours of the show, 6 o'clock and 7 o'clock hour, are going to be really, really critical. That's all I got to say. All right, keep it locked. I got details because I'm giving out some money. All right, it's a party on your radio. Let's get to it. Boss Man D-Lo is GCI.

That's right, Wale and my brother, Jeremiah, man. Oh, chill right here on 107.5 WGCI. The Shy's number one for hip-hop and R&B is going down on a Sunday. I mean, it went down yesterday, too. Man, the Obama Presidential Center was something different, man. The People's Fourth? Shout out to everybody that came out and rocked out. Oh, my God. Me and my brother DJ B, man, had a time. A super time. I mean, we had a time today, too, but I'm gonna get into that in a minute. But yesterday, I just want to shout out to every city that came out. Man, the unity was showed. Let me try to show some cities some love right now, man. St. Louis, Dallas, Houston. I think the country, Hungary. I ain't never been there, but hey, they was out. Alabama was here. Hawaii, Detroit. Gotta show some love to Detroit, man. Minnesota, California, LA. I mean, hey, it was amazing yesterday, man. Go check out the little recap on my IG page, man.

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Sunday. I gotta play some car karaoke songs. Take y'all back, man. Young Money, Lloyd, Bear Rock, right here on GCI, your boy High Ride. Now it's time to give out some money. $500 in the 6 o'clock hour, and also gonna qualify you for $5,000. But on Sundays, we do Hood Jeopardy. So with that being said, I got two Hood Jeopardy questions for the 6 o'clock and 7 o'clock hour. My first one, here it goes. All right? I need somebody to hit my line at 866-885-1075 and give me five black shows from the 90s. All right, again, I said I need five black shows from the 90s. 866-885-1075 is the number. In the meantime, let's keep the show going while I find my winner. Gunna, Burna Boy, is GCI.

0: I definitely got what you need right now. That $500. Everybody can use that, man. Your boy Hot Rod right here on 107.5 WGCI. The Shy's number one for hip-hop and R&B is going down till 10 p.m. But like I told y'all, these first 2 hours of the show, oh, it's critical. It's critical. Your last chance to win you some money courtesy of Amy Weatherwright and 1-800-TRUCK-WRECK. And I got you, man. So with that being said, you know, Sundays, we can't steer too far from what we do on Sundays, man. Hood Jeopardy. And of course, I got a question for you. All right. I want to know. I need five black TV shows, five black shows from the 90s. All right, that's all I need. That should be super easy. All right, so that being said, let me hit the lines right now and see who got my answer. GCI, who's this?
1: This is JR.
0: JR, all right, you're in the game right now. Hood Jeopardy, made it through on a Sunday. I need five black TV shows from the 90s for this $500. What you got?
1: I got Moesha,

0: thank Amy Witherite, and then I need you to let me know what station that sent you up. He said what?
1: It's 107.5, man. Good looking, man. 107.5.
0: Yeah. Man, 500. Hey, that'll do that to you. 500 will make you feel like that, man. So with that being said, I got one more $500 for you in the 7 o'clock.

And my name is Hot Rod, and is spelled with an I-Z. Go ahead, do that right now. All right, I got more music too, man. Drake, Janice, yeah, you know what else. Also, Don Toliver, E85, and let's take it back, man. Trey Songz.

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G Herbo, they say my dog been in the gym. Hey, he just motivated me. I got to get in the gym next week. Shout out to my people at Base Camp in the West Loop. All right, your boy Hot Rod, we locked in till 10 p.m. If you forget, I'm here to remind you, man. iHeart TikTok Radio, it brings your For You page to the radio. 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